0: You all right?
1: Yeah, I think so.
0: Johnny, how are you?
2: I'm all right. I had a wind knocked out of me. Who's got that light?
3: It's me, Edwards. Hey, somebody better give me a hand with Hollis.
0: Go ahead, son. Jed, give me a hand with the skipper.

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1: Go. Go wherever you were going.
0: Cypress Cole. You remember Boson Cannon.
2: I have the prisoner, sir.
3: Where'd you come from, Sergeant?
2: Across the bayou in a skiff, sir.
3: Shortly, huh? Beat us to the big, juicy prize. Well, Bun, I've hunted game in my day, and if it's any compliment to you, you're the toughest old grizzly I ever caught up with.
0: That's no compliment from a brute belly who hasn't been weaned yet. And you whelp. I wish I'd let you burn in Africa. I'm sorry that spear went through my leg instead of your guts.
4: The abuses one must suffer to gain freedom. But nothing worthwhile is easily bought. The agonies, the torments, the humiliations, all these are the natural elements from which the key is forged. The key that opens the vistas of new worlds and new lives.